0: was the 1174, is that regional?
1: Yeah, just play about it. Units are available. Fire police is going to stay blocked in traffic at 579 Pleasant Valley and Pleasant Valley Harbor, Flood Fire.
2: 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Engine 53, Bus 53 taking up. Fire police to remain at their post.

0: 40 on the air, squad 40.
1: Squad 40, yeah.
0: One of my guys is reporting some type of fire in the area of Sharon and Gordon. Trying to figure out where that is. Central should be bringing out shortly if you guys want to get ready for that.
1: Okay. Joint Base is actually doing a back burn. I believe there's odor and smoke conditions in the area also.
2: Yeah, it's probably it. I'm not seeing anything, and there is a smoke condition, but it's light and it's like all over this entire area here.

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0: Foxtrot 49, Whiskey Victor Zulu. You northbound near the trail's end. It's a gray Toyota Tundra pickup.
1: Copy.

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East one.

ambulance 152, Hopewell Township 15 Caroline Drive for the cardiac emergency. That's ambulance 152, Hopewell Township 15 Caroline Drive for the cardiac emergency, North 1.

0: 12-5. I'll be clear. Charlie, Tom Mike. Morning.
1: Oh, copy.

15 Caroline Drive, across the street of Moore's. 73-year-old female, reported 55 beats per minute. Symptoms.

0: Rescue 74 Medical and Civil Ass 5, attention to Chief, attention 7400, City of Trenton, South Broad Street and Market Street. Civil pedestrian, motor vehicle accident. That's South Medical and Civil Ass 5, 7400, Tour Chief, City of Trenton, South Broad Street and Market Street. Civil pedestrian, motor vehicle accident. Last one.
1: Medical and Civil Ass 5, okay?

All units responding to the intersection of South Broad Street and Market Street. Unknown injuries, PD and fire en route. Okay, looking.

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1: Look at that, Yankee 99 Whiskey Romeo Whiskey. Correction. I'd be quoting that Thomas, a gray Honda.
0: Oh, my God.

0: 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Have a clear book to Essex to Ruse.
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That's Battalion 2, Squad 1, Rescue 1, Engine 2, Engine 4, Truck 2, Hamilton, 196 State Highway 156, the Arc of Mercer for the alarm system, South 1.

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0: 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Launch down and rescue.
1: 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It wants to be checked out. South from Central.
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0: Güzel. 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
1: Okay. Let me know. I'm arriving on the scene now. Central. Battalion 2, Squad 1 arriving.

South 563 South Clinton in the area of. Got a 30-year-old male, possibly OD'ing on unknown. He's wearing a red shirt and blue jeans.

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0: 154 Hopewell Township, 1750 River Road, Mercer County Correct, for the cardiac emergency north one.
1: Okay, that's fine.
0: 154 Hopewell Township, 1750 River Road. The correction center for the cardiac emergency north response 12106.

0: 1 to 9th and 9, 1 North, down to Helen Avenue, Princeton Avenue, stand conscious, North 1. 1 to 9, 7, 9, 1, Lawrence Township. Helen Avenue and Princeton Avenue for the unconscious person, North Response 12107.
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0: is going to be in the area.
1: Male with cargo shorts and the tank top. 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

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Around C-74, the city of Trenton, 111 East Hanover Street, North Florida, North Montgomery, the unknown, Westbourne.

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1: 170 Lawrenceville Road, the Cobblestone Creek Country Club, inside the dining room. 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
0: Alright, copy that.

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0: Tango 47 Whiskey Mike Delta. From the Main Street. Near Wells Fargo. It's a silver Jeep.

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1: American Club, traumatic injury, South Response 1. 1102 Hamilton. 215 Alcopee Road, German American Club, traumatic injury, South Response 1, 2143.

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1: This is of Eisenhower Avenue and Oakland Street.
0: Copy.

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1: Hey, Rescue City is Trenton, 101 Clues Avenue, apartment 2A, Alpha Seizures, West 1. 01 Clues Avenue, apartment 2A, Alpha Seizures, West Response 121.5. South Rescue City is Trenton, 72 South Clinton Avenue, Walnut Avenue, the fall victim West Response 1, South City of Trenton, 72 South Clinton Avenue, Walnut Avenue, said for the fall, West Response 1, 2146.

0: 79154, let's meet line of sight on 29 by the park.
1: Reverend Johnson, Coolidge.
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1: Alpha
0: 3, 1 Coolidge, then. Alright, so can I get City to head over to the train station?
2: Rescue 7400.

0: North 114 Coolidge Avenue. 58-year-old male with chest discomfort. He has a cardiac history.
1: Okay.
0: South 101 Coolidge Avenue, apartment 2A Alpha. A 02-year-old procedures. Rescue 74, Trent Chase Station, the Walnut Avenue side. 67-year-old male fell and has neck pain. He's wearing a red and cranberry colored hoodie and black pants.
2: Kilo, Kilo, 87 Kilo on Windsor, just past Robin's house. It's a silver SUV.
0: Okay.
3: That's a good opportunity, right?
0: Yep, there.
4: 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Out of emergency west, 121-51.

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0: 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Whiskey Foxtrot with 1-1.
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1: Way off of Caesars West. 791 on the upgrade, City of Trenton, 101 Coolidge Avenue, apartment 2A Alpha. Caesars, last response 121, 55.

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0: Hey, driver.
1: Hello, and showing 15 Alpha, the front passenger is clear. Sorry. The 2-year-old has been seizing for about 15 minutes.
0: Central 9.
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0: 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The wood monitor 4 is a cardiac emergency. 1523, Hopewell Township, 41044 Circle. Federal Point to Federal City, the cardiac emergency northbound.
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Room 113, bed 2 is going to be a 39-year-old male laceration to the head. In South Brunswick, 2 Rose Street, 92-year-old female respiratory distress. Ambulance 1523, 4104 Forge Circle, Woodmont Forge Apartment. 26-year-old female, heartburn for the past 3 hours.

0: 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Operate East Response 1. That's Station 48, Station 46, Station 42, Tower 57, and Ambulance 4815 in the Cranberry, 300 Prospect Plains Road, WB station at Cranberry with across the South Main Street. The building, operate East Response number 1.
1: Central, 4815 received, we're responding from the hospital.
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0: 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It's across the South Main Street for the building. Operate East Response 1. That's Station 48 and Station 46. Your second request in the Cranberry. 300 Prospect Plains Road, DWB Mason of Cranberry. The building, East Response 1.
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2: 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Caller lost her shit too. 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

0: 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Come on, boy.
1: Compactor on fire against the building, and the second update is the trash compactor will be smoke showing.

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1: Okay.
0: Okay. 42.

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1: Tower 57, okay.
0: Be established, command. We're going to be operating on TAC 1.
1: Thank you, sir.
0: Can you have my next in engine stage? We have one approximately next to the tower.
1: The first engine coming in, staging at a hydrant.

Rescue North, the city of Trenton, 832 Cherry Street, across of Plum Street. The assault victim unsafe scene, the lone stage outbreak, West 1. That's North Rescue, the city of Trenton, 832 Cherry Street, with the cross of Plum Street. The assault victim unsafe scene, the lone stage outbreak, West 1.

0: 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We have one hand line going in operation, and Tower 57 has a LVH to the hydrant. Just have the first and engine supply us.
1: Engine 2 supply.
2: Three of the city of Trenton, 50 Escher Street in the main lobby. With across the Raywood Alley, the unconscious person. That's Rescue 74, Medical to the Line 3, the city of Trenton, 50 Escher Street. In the main lobby, across the Raywood Alley, the unconscious person, left one.
0: Center, Rescue 48 driving.
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0: 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Myself and 73 are going to check the surrounding area, see if we can find it.
1: Hello.

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0: I receive. 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
1: I receive.

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top of 40 dollars on top. Charlie 48, Victor Uniform Charlie. 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
0: Okay.

5074, the city of Trenton, 237 Oak Street, Louis Joseph Apartment, Senior Housing Apartment, 619, a patient assist. That's Rescue 74, City of Trenton, 237 Oakland Street. 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

对对对。

0: Apache 74 City of Trenton, 629 Greenwood Avenue. I'll pull my number 1 with the cross at Tyler Street. The state catch emergency, operate West 1. Apache 74 City of Trenton, 629 Greenwood Avenue. I'll pull my number 1 with the cross at Tyler Street. The state catch emergency, operate West Response 1.
1: Romeo, we're still on the air.

0: All right. 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
1: Right there.

0: 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Nottingham Lane crossing the road, a cardiac emergency. South response 1. 1101, Appleton. Nottingham Lane crossing the road at the gas station, a cardiac emergency. Operate south response number 1.
1: For 629 Greenwood, apartment number 1. You have a 39 or 31 year old female wanting to go to crisis.

Medical 793, rescue 1 in Hamilton. On the upgrade, Bonnie and Wayne Clarkner at the gas station, the unconscious person. Medical 793, rescue 1 on the upgrade in Hamilton Township. Nottingham Way and Clarkner Road at the gas station, the unconscious person, operates off response number 1.

0: City, 72 Southwest Avenue, the transition, the Walmart Avenue side. The headache is plus one. That's North City of Trenton. 72 Southwest Avenue, Trenton transition, the Walmart Avenue side. The headache, operate West 1.
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0: 793, if you can confidential, are you guys going with M-71?
1: Negative, we're just getting on location now. We gotta go all the way up to turn around because of the road chop on Nottingham Way.
0: Okay, we see that. So, Amos 131, you said you're going to Robert Wood, did you?

0: 793 Central. Yeah, I don't see it. They're probably going to get to the hospital before we can catch up with them. Okay, let me see there. I believe they just say they're going to level with them.
1: Oh, I'm ready. I'm not welcome.

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Medic 1792 into Princeton, 607 Rosedale Road. Crossing Providence Line Road, see cardiac emergency, operate north response number 1. Medic 1792 into Princeton, 607 Rosedale Road. Across the Providence Line Road, a cardiac emergency, north response number 1.

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0: 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We're in service with a 2.5-inch ground monitor at the time.
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139-9171, Ewing, 47 Florence Avenue, apartment number 4, Glenbrook Drive to Central Avenue, the cardiac emergency outbreak North Response 1. That's ambulance 139, medical 1-7-9-1, Ewing Township, 47 Florence Avenue, apartment number 4, Glenbrook to Central, the cardiac emergency outbreak North Response number 1.

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0: to rescue 60 rabbits. 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

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Turn center east on the 15th floor. The overdose, plus one. North City, Trenton, Pablo and Greenwood Avenue, turn center east. On the 15th floor, the overdose, plus one.

0: Tower City Trend, 237 Oakland Street, New Lewis Joseph Apartment, Apartment 617, Station Assist. 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

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That's Rescue 74, Medic 1791, City of Trenton, 50 Escher Street, room 221, unconscious person. Up 8, West 1.

74, City of Trenton, 77 Carroll Street, South of East State. Motorway glasses, it's Rescue 74, 77 Carroll Street, South of East State. 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

Station 60, Engine 66, Tower 49, in Princeton, 33 Prospect Avenue, the gas leak. That's Station 60, Engine 66, Tower 49, in Princeton, 33 Prospect Avenue, the Quadrangle Club, across the Washington Road at Roper Lane, the gas leak. Operate Northbound.

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0: Six, if you could take Leslie Court job, 7 Leslie Court. Leslie Court.

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1: Tower 49, okay.
0: Rescue 20,
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0: Thank you, Sonny. Were you on St. Thomas with the NBA? I'm kidding, you said this, you know what I'm saying?
1: Hey, from what I heard with TPD, we can't find anything.

That's North City of Trenton, 1350 Edgewood Avenue. Apartment B as in boy, Boston Northwest Field. Thank you, good morning, stay operating.

10 for Prospect Plains Road Command. 1-7-57, just forward. I'm going to clear that from the scene. I'm going to scale this back to Tempe 48, Rescue 48 in County Hazmat.

0: 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Do you have one of 7 miles reported?
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0: Very good, thank you.
2: Southbound at Regional.

0: 4, City of Trenton, 212 Academy. A fall victim. That's Rescue 784, City of Trenton, 212 Academy Street. That's in North Montgomery. A fall victim, operate. Request 1.
1: No, Rescue
2: 94.
1: Academy. Going to be outside 212 Academy. It's on his mouth. Fell and hit his head.
2: Okay.

Ambulance 110-2, Medic 179, 3 Squad 10-1 in Hamilton. 13A Bradford Avenue, Suite 11, unconscious person. That's Ambulance 110-2, Medic 179, 3 Squad 10-1, Hamilton. 13A Alpha, Bradford Avenue, Suite 11, unconscious person operating on South 1.

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Mach 1791 on the upgrade city of Trenton, 212 Academy Street. A fall victim. At Mach 1791 on the upgrade city of Trenton, 212 Academy Street. 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

0: 45 in route. I'm going to push him into the shoulder. 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

0: 4-3.
1: I'm clear. 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

1 Hamilton, 19th Victoria Avenue, close to Hobson and Dewey, cardiac emergency. And ambulance 1101 in Hamilton, 19th Victoria Avenue, close to Hobson and Dewey, cardiac emergency, operate South 1.

Amos 1-10-1, you're responding 19 Victoria Avenue. Neighbor, with high blood pressure.

0: East.
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0: Sierra 68, Romeo November uniform, Northbound Conoco, it's a gray Hyundai.
1: South City of Trenton, 324 Chestnut Avenue. On the porch, back bay. That's South City of Trenton, 324 Chestnut Avenue. On the back porch, chest pain. Correction, on the front porch, chest pain. All right, last one.

0: Delta 89, Delta Romeo Golf. I'm 130 northbound from Subaru. It's a gray Tesla.
1: Great page.

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1: South City of Trenton, 72 South Clinton Avenue, the Trenton Train Station, Wallenberg Avenue side, back pain. That's South City of Trenton, the Trenton Train Station, Wallenberg Avenue side, for back pain, on West 1.

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1: This is Ivan Watch 450.
0: Can you repeat that? I had background noise, of course.
1: This is Ivan Watch for 450.
0: All right, appreciate it.

Tanker 53 being requested into Bucks County, Upper Meeksville Township, 915 Mount Erie for the dwelling. That's Tanker 53 being requested to Bucks County, Upper Meeksville Township, 915 Mount Erie, the dwelling.

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That's Medic 1792 in Princeton, 121 Grover Avenue, that's the Clearview. 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

0: 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He's coming.
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0: 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Fire DW. I'm going to call emergency operator off your
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0: That's Ambulance 129 Lawrence Township. 175 Johnson Avenue at the Edgar's Crossing Village.
1: All right.
0: Fire DW. I'm going to call emergency operator with North Carolina.

0: 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Reading all the missions. It was rounded down to bad detector.
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0: to the same Ramon Avenue across from Chestnut Avenue on Division Street. Front door medical emergency operating response one. As in North City of Trenton. 617 Ramon Avenue. Across from Chestnut Avenue on Division Street for medical emergency operating response one.

Emily's 1393. You want township? It's 59 Wells Avenue. Across all Smooth Street for the cardiac emergency operation or response one. It's Emily's 1393. You want township? 59 Wells Avenue. Across all Smooth Street for cardiac emergency operating or response one.

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0: North City of Trenton, 681 South Broad Street, across of Madison Street and 9th Street. For respiratory emergency, operating West Response 1. North City of Trenton, 681 South Broad Street, across of Madison Street and 9th Street. For a respiratory emergency, operating West Response 1.
1: South or North?

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Market, 7-Eleven. Police emergency, operating. Stop response one. That's ambulance 1-10-1 in the Hamilton Township, 559 Layla Street. 7-Eleven, off of Henry Street. Police emergency, operating. Stop response one.

0: Dear Trenton, 237 Oakland Street, the Louis Josephine apartment. An apartment, 216. What a phone victim. I'm reading West Response 1. That's North City of Trenton, 237 Oakland Street, the Louis Josephine apartment. Apartment 216. What a phone victim. Operating West Response 1.
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0: 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Rosie South, going to regional.
1: Yeah, it was

237 Oakland Street, the Louis Josephson apartment, apartment 216. The 58-year-old female fell and has a leg injury.

That's south in the city of Trenton, 375 Jersey Street, Riverside Nursing Home. For the site, emergency operating north response, west response 1. South city of Trenton, 375 Jersey, Riverside Nursing Home. For the site, emergency operating west response 1.

325 Jersey Street, the Riverside Nursing Home. 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Prices. He should be wearing a...

This ambulance 1-10-1, medic 1793, rescue 1, Hamilton Township, 797 East States Boulevard. We're entering through the garage. We're cardiac emergency operating, South Response 1. Ambulance 1-10-1, medic 1793, rescue 1, Hamilton Township, 797 East States Boulevard. We're going to enter through the garage for the cardiac emergency operating, South Response 1.

0: Wie auch sei.
1: Yeah, so you originally have the 7-Eleven on Whaler, called for an ambulance there, and then by the time the ambulance got there, he had walked to Whaler to Jersey Street. So I guess we're playing a game of find the patient.
2: Can you try to call back and get a further location then?
1: Yeah, we're working on it.
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0: gentleman that has called off of Wheeler Street. I found him at 603 Cass Street, and he wants to go to the hospital now. 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
1: Received.

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That was 1-10-1 with Medic 794, Engine 1, 4-6, that's 46 in the top road. It's going to be female 90, test veins, slurring her words, facial swelling to one side.

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709 4 Eastbound there, 21 Prince Arms North. So that's for your emergency eastbound front. 794 Eastbound there, 21 Prince Arms North. The rest of our emergency eastbound front is still 4.

Station 52, Hopewell 106 Palmer Road. The final activation, Station 52, Hopewell 106 Palmer Road, the final activation. Operate North Response 1.

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He said he had turned 630 West State Street. 313. Medical alarm. 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He said he had turned 630 West State Street. 313. 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

0: 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MS 154, Medic 1791, Pennington, 143 West Franklin Avenue, Unit 105, the rest for emergency. 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
1: We'll take that. We're clearing this one this stuff in a second.

0: 34 Angel.
1: Yeah, 34,
0: go ahead. Copy the 15 on the trailer and the caller's 22.
1: Go ahead.
0: Trailer is Mike 86, Tango Bravo Zulu, and the 22 is Kilo 3175-726-74-02832.

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0: Sierra 34, Roger.
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0: 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Whiskey Mike with one. Morrow. He wrote the Sharon School.

0: 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That's number 6 Haskell Drive on the ALS sick person. 0837.
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0: 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Everybody left already in the area.
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1: Papa 7
0: again. I'll be clear. I spoke with the caller. She's 10-4 as a pocket dial. I'll be around to Sharon's school.
1: 10-4

0: 这里是电话会线的名单中的主持人。
1: That's for about 7 years. I was just leaving that 911 hanging up Park Street.
0: Copy. We are also in our search. 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
1: Alright,
0: 21:46.
1: Are you
0: there, 30?
1: Yeah.
0: The
1: guy's ready for your vehicle.
0: He just finished up my vehicle. He probably needs keys to 11.
1: Okay.

0: 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I'm on Gordon Road at the curve pass number 327, now with a Dodge van, no 15 on the vehicle, what color, stand by.
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1: Yeah, go ahead.
0: I'm going to be clear on that stop. 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
0: Loud and clear. 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

0: Yo 379 Robinson.
1: Yeah, thanks
0: for the guest. We'll be at Sheriff's Wolf.
1: Yeah, of course.

Sanus 129, Lawrence 171, Oakland Terrace, the patient assists. Sanus 129, Lawrence 171, Oakland Terrace, the patient assists, operating on the phone.

0: Camus 112, Hamilton 1501, room 33, EC6 Alpha. 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
1: Yeah, if you're trying to do it.

City, Rescue City, Trenton, 634 North Clinton Avenue, crossing North Holden Avenue and Sherman Avenue, Psych Extrovert. What's your response, what? City, Rescue City, Trenton, 634 North Clinton Avenue, in the rear, between North Holden Avenue and Sherman Avenue, Psych Extrovert. What's your response?

whatever. Did he go respond into the thing yet? Jason. Percy, City, you can go available.

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1: Awesome.
0: 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Receive that, Derek.
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0: Hey, Miss 40 Robinson, number 1 Wine Road, Mercer to Combe. 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Any medical emergency? 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

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That's number 13, Rosell Road, suite Bravo, at the day program, for the unconscious person, 1018.

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1: 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Medic 1792, West Windsor 13, Roswell Road. 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

0: south for rescue medic 1793, sitting at turn 48 Wall Street. The rest for emergency is south for rescue medic 1793, sitting at turn 48 Wall Street. The rest for emergency out for west Wall Street.
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1: Simmons 110 1 medic 1794 Trenton 948 Southern Street. 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Simmons 110 1 medic 1794 Trenton 948 Southern Street. 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Upper West.

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0: Did you make patient contact?
1: That's correct.
0: Be at all?
1: There was someone, somebody else who left Thomas Navin and was driving them back.

with one of the staff members, but they have no idea what they're going. Hey,

0: Did you receive your assignment?
1: From the police, this was a medical alarm. Now the subscriber says that she has a heart monitor that is going off and unsure why. I have nothing further on that.
0: Okay.
1: And he was looking at 15 Teresa Street. A 60-year-old male, his feeding tube is clogged. Copies. I'll do anything you want to see.

0: prior to our location for forced entry. And also, there's a contact. If you can contact.
1: I'm assuming you wanted some sort of property manager.
0: Correct. So just start fire for forced entry in case we can't get them in a timely manner.
1: Yeah, April, I know there's been some discussion back and forth on the fire side with proper contacts over there. We'll see what we can do for you.

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And it's 168 Barnes, 90 Fackler Road, the Princeton Junior School in the backfield. The fall victim. Same as 168 Lawrence, 90 Fackler Road. The fall victim, operate north response point.

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1: 1683, go ahead, 11.
0: Sorry, you're responding, sir. Are you going to Fackler Road?

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1: Zulu November Kilo 18 November. So wait, Chevy Traverse. Northbound East one there.
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0: Excuse me. Send you to Central. That's for the mother, so that is regional. Can I get a phone alert? What's your ETA? Yes. Where's

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1: Over to Orlando, Ohio. Wish me luck.
0: Staff work?

0: Southwest rescue with no MIC available. City of Trenton, 141 Oliver Avenue, the rest is an emergency. South rescue with no MIC available. 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Aubrey Western Front.
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0: Where is he? The medics. Where is he?

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Emmons 1391 Ewing, 119 Susan Drive, Bactane, operate north responsible.

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1: 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Anything holding? Emergency. Receiver up.

100%. Okay, for overdose BLS, 439 Sylvia Street. 1392 is still at Park Place. I'm holding firm. Okay. Sylvia Street, 439. Sorry, Mark, you clear Parkside?

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0: 3900 from Central. BLS sick person, 1980 North Oldham Avenue. I'm 1-19, about to go out on Sylvia.
1: Are you over?

Rescue, City of Trent, 132 Perry Street, in the parking lot of New Horizon, cardiac emergency. Last response one, City Rescue, City of Trent, 132 Perry Street, in the parking lot of New Horizon, crossing North Broad Street, cardiac emergency. Last one.

0: 22, Hamilton Township 1346, Sierra Drive, Trumping Grand Central Drive, and Dakota Drive. 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Hamilton 22, Hamilton Township 1346, Sierra Drive, Trumping Grand Central Drive, and Dakota Drive. Need cardiac emergency, stop the front one.
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2: Northwest, City of Trenton, 32 South Clinton Avenue, Trenton Train Station, Wallenberg Avenue side, to the medical emergency. West response 1. Northwest, City of Trenton, 72 South Clinton Avenue, the Trenton Train Station, Wallenberg Avenue side, for the medical emergency. West 1.

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It's a 70-year-old male with high blood pressure, chest pain. No other symptoms. 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
1: Alright. Oh, sorry. Okay, you're available. Responding up.

0: 92 Central. Does it show for like 224 Union Street in Fieldsboro? Yeah, we did the job from the fire from a couple days ago. We went out there for a building fire. But it's not up on our end.
1: We don't have any circle there, Kaz.
0: No, I guess if not, I'll have to contact IT. I don't know if we can do anything about that.
1: All right, receive.

Amon 40, squad 40, set up 194, Robin for 161 Wyndham, please. Medical. 161 Wyndham, please. Medical.

0: Sorry, I wasn't helpful.
1: Receiving on 291 at the hospital. Coast Gillis.
2: Okay.
3: Thank you.

0: That's all I heard before. Leslie?
1: Paramedic 179, how are you available and how for you?
2: We just got a call saying you can cancel, so you're available if you haven't already made this contact and to do something.
1: Okay. Okay, refusal by action, and now we're going to cancel the second page regional.
3: I just realized that.
0: Great.
1: That's the one.
3: First.

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1: Having a gas leak operating north of Pond 4.

0: there's another gas and a gas line struck. Public service already has the call and they are sending a tech.
1: Yeah, there's on the comment.
0: Responding.
2: Okay.

Palm 77. Is it Radio 15? Lima Tango Delta 1467. You're going to be on Thomas at Gordon Road. It's a great course. I know.

0: Is that B-203 going in here?
1: Yeah, B-203 in the area.
0: It looks like we've got a gas main truck going to,
1: Excuse me, confirming the report.
0: The Hunter Fresh Squad, can you get PD out here? Any person having a shutdown?
1: A high pressure line, PD on rush.
2: Actually, give me a ladder.
1: Chris, you have extra engine, extra ladder.
0: Chief one, if you can have Princeton Avenue shut down 206. This is in the Old Mayor Ground parking lot.

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1: Princeton Avenue has an extra tower.

0: Tower 31. Warren, 1840 Princeton Avenue, the gas leak. Tower 31, Warren, 1840 Princeton Avenue, the gas leak, operate north of pump.
1: Central. All right, Chief, your extra tower is Tower 31, and we request that the city for an engine due approximately.
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0: payments from Penn State Medical Center Hamilton, 1262 Wayne Square Road, Hamilton Cardiology, Bravo. Rest of the morning. Hamilton, 1252 Wayne Square Road, Hamilton Cardiology, Bravo. Rest of the morning. Operates off response.
1: Yeah, leave it in the wear and I'll

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Her O2 tank ran out. No complaints of respiratory distress.

0: Engine 706 from First Avenue, commence.
1: Center Central, there's still the TOC fire dispatcher that's saying still going back.
0: Get a message over to him. Tell him I want him to go around the quick check. There's the exit driveway from quick check onto Princeton Avenue. I want him to stand by the hydrant.
2: Yeah, one officer.

0: Prison Avenue Fire Central. Just confirm you want the TFD engine come around the quick check stage at the hydrant and prepare the layout for Tower 31.
1: Yes, so there's a hydrant right in the driveway there that takes us on to Princeton Avenue. There's a hydrant. They can stand by the hydrant and in case we need to lay into the tower.
0: Okay, received. I'm listening to their channel. I believe they told everybody to switch up to North 1, so I'll make sure that gets over there.
1: 1-6.
0: Received, sir.

0: Pussy Avenue, command from Central. Your message dropped. Do you want another engine?
1: Yeah, one other engine to the scene. It's going to help with evacuations. I want to come in off of 206 off of Princeton Avenue. And engine 20.
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0: Squad 30, Lawrence, 1840 Princeton Avenue to gas leak. Squad 30, Lawrence, 1840 Princeton Avenue to gas leak. Operate North Response 1.
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0: coming in from Central.
1: Good.
0: Our units are already on the scene, but they haven't talked to us.
2: Okay.
0: Central received. Well, like I said. Central received Battalion 3 and Engine 6 on the scene.

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1: Battalion 3 to Princeton Command.
2: Let's do it if you want to.

South Rescue City of Trenton, 341 Bellevue Avenue, all victims. South Rescue City of Trenton, 341 Bellevue Avenue, all victims. Operate West responsible.

0: 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Female fell and hurt her knee.
1: At the Mercer County Park West Picnic area for the cardiac arrest. That's number, that's correction. At the Mercer County Park, the West Picnic area for the cardiac arrest. At 1219 76.

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Paxton Avenue, Mercer County Park, West Picnic area. The cardiac arrest.

0: area of the West Picnic area, the cardiac arrest operate response.
1: Yeah, Delta 8, Lucky 7.

0: Fulton Avenue. Coming off of Olden Avenue. B-Bug, we got a couple address updates. The last one was 340 Patterson Avenue. Central Engine 3 is arriving. It is 340 Patterson Avenue. We do have a pile of garbage. We're stretching into Lake Porter. Just give me a second engine for some water.
1: Around the corner, pits in the park.
0: Truck 2 is going.
2: I see truck 2 is going.
0: I'll give us tank. That's going.
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0: I got 3 at the station. Would you like us to respond?
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0: Receive. We'll be responding momentarily.

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0: 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The overdose.
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0: entities in the area.
1: Central. The victims alert, oriented, awake. Possibly a fall victim. They're not sure, but it is not cardiac arrest. Okay, yeah, the ambulance is there as well. Apparently, the park ranger should be there with the patient, so that's probably a good bet to look for.
2: Thank you for me.

Mercy City Trends, 325 Cole Street, across from between Hudson and Benton Street, the other medical emergency. What's this fuck one? South Rescue City Trends, across from 225 Cole Street, between Hudson Street and Benton Street, the other medical emergency. What's one?

9 Lamont Avenue, the Pond Run Apartments on the 7th floor, crossing Clockner Road, Robertson. South response 1. Hamilton 10-2, Hamilton Township, 9 Lamont Avenue, the Pond Run Apartments on the 7th floor, crossing Clockner Road, Robertson. South 1.

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1: In room, sir, where are you going?

City of Trenton, 1040 Revere Avenue, crossing Emmett Avenue, for medical emergency. West 6+1, South Rescue City of Trenton, 1040 Revere Avenue, crossing Emmett Avenue, medical emergency. West 1.

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0: 110-1 arriving, coming from Oscar.
1: 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Squad 1 responding. Squad 1.
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And assignment number 8, Windflower Lane, for the medical emergency. 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
0: 400 South Warren Street, Mercer County Superior Criminal Courthouse. 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
1: Echo 92 November Hotel Mike. It's a Cantia one occupant. I'll be on Main Street at 33 waiting at the light. I'll update you with location. What's up?

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0: 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Activation due to construction. We're going to reset the alarm. You can hold it at 260.
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0: be advised. Prince County Central be advised by the department to 1011 Washington Boulevard. I'm pretty sure that's going to be Hamilton, but they put it in for Robinsville.
1: Okay.

0: Central Contract Command. 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
1: Received, Chief. 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
2: North West, you see the trend. 118 Dexter Street, 1st Avenue, Miller Street, the overdose. West one. North West, you see the trend. 118 Dexter Street, 1st Avenue, Miller Street, the overdose. West one.

0: Yes,
1: Chief Fisher, we struck out with all the covers. So, as per your request, TFD for the south end and Rescue 6 is going to be available for the north end calls.
0: 60 and then there's...
1: Yeah, we tried them for a cover and they couldn't. But we'll hear that as we come.
0: You will.

0: Sergeant Stafford as well. We've got a one story ordinary construction. They got contractors on their case. We don't have this stuff with it.
1: On engine 1, you can recall holding 540.

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Southwest, you see the Trenton 426 Ardmore Avenue. 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West response one. Southwest, you see the Trenton 426 Ardmore Avenue. 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
1: Essential, we lose the channel back to you. North response one has been released. All units monitoring North response one has been released. Resume.

Foxtrot 75, Juliet, Kilo, Echo. Wait for transit on Gordon by 130. I got 99s on the plate. I don't think it's the R on it.

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1: September 2025.
0: All right, I'll take the next 45.

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Ambulance 5091 Ewing Township, 26 Hardwick Drive, crossing Sherbrooke Road, Station 6, North 1.

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1: What's the one?

0: 后现在跟那会儿再说。She was just used to call from someone reporting at 1912 Princeton Avenue. That's an occupied building. May or may not have people still inside of it. I don't know if that's one you guys checked earlier. They didn't indicate any sort of emergency, but she just wanted somebody to know that they were there.
1: Okay, reset.

0: Who has Rubius Crown?
1: Theoretically.

City Rescue, Medic 1791, City Trent, 1701 South Clinton Avenue, in the apartment upstairs, crossing Spoon Alley. Cardiac emergency. Last response 1, City Rescue, Medic 1791, City Trent, 1701 South Clinton Avenue, in the upstairs apartment. Cardiac emergency. Last one.

City of Medic 1791, on the apartment upstairs, 27th SN, shortness of breath. Also dizzy.

Allen 29, Lawrence Township, 200 Renaissance Boulevard, the Coleman Buick, psychiatric emergency. North Response 1, Allen 29, Lawrence Township, 200 Renaissance Boulevard, at Coleman Buick, psychiatric emergency. North Response 1.

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North response one. 791 for 793, New Lane Cassis, 1614 Walden Shivers Drive. Crossing Bear Cover Road, the overdose. North response one.

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1: To 165 Pope Avenue, crossing Scattergood Avenue. 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Ambulance 171, Hamilton Township, 165 Pope Avenue, Scattergood Avenue, as you cross, patient assist, south 1.

0: 129 Dunstan. 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

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West response 1. North Rescue Medic 1793, City of Trenton, 1 Kingsbury Square, West Tower, apartment 2D Delta, maternity. West 1.

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A 24-year-old female, pregnant, they're delivering multiple births and is having contractions.

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Diabetic emergency. South response 1. Hamilton 1104, Medic 1793 with Truck 1. Hamilton Township 50, Clearview Avenue between Quaker Bridge Road and Stevenson Avenue. Diabetic emergency. South 1.

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1: Go ahead, Rescue 60.
0: Rescue 60 is arriving. Got a four-story with commercial on the first floor, residential above. Nothing showing. Be investigating. Starting Farmer Square Command.
1: 344 story on the commercial on the first floor, residential above. Nothing showing. Establishment.

Clinton won. Patient was screaming. No, nothing further. Clinton 4, truck 1, medic 179, 3, 40, altered, diabetic history, stating that you should use the back door.

0: Township, three Hamilton Hills Place, which you, Stella supposed to be care of Hamilton. In the common area, psychiatric emergency. South response one. Hamilton 1102, Hamilton Township, 3 Hamilton Health Place, Estella, post-acute care of Hamilton, in the common area, south, psychiatric emergency, south of South Lawn.
1: Central's running. Central's running.

0: Ciao.
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2: Station 4344, 45 responding. Control zone 2, 335, Princeton Heights Town Road in McCaffrey, on the reported mulch fire. That's 335 Princeton Heights Town Road, parking lot of McCaffrey, for the reported mulch fire, 1436.

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West Windsor Township, 335 Princeton Heights Town Road, the McCaffrey's Market, blocking Southfield Road, Mulch. East response 1, Channel 1. Station 43, Station 44, Station 45. In West Windsor Township, 335 Princeton Heights Town Road, McCaffrey's Market, blocking Southfield Road, in Mulch. East response 1, Channel 1.

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Hopewell Township, 1569 Hobarton-Rockstown Road in front of, crossing Coach Lane and Lori Lane, the motor vehicle accident, rescue assignment. North Response 1, Channel 2. Station 50, Station 53, Rescue 52, EMS 3, Ambulance 159, Hopewell Township, 1569 Hobarton-Rockstown Road in front of, seeing Coach Lane and Lori Lane, the motor vehicle accident, rescue assignment. 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

0: T-52 copy. No one traveling. Do not require ALS. And the crew will most likely be transported to
1: a little worse than the others, but do not require ALS. I will keep on it and then.

0: Okay, one second.
1: Central Harbor, New Rock, thank you.
0: Go ahead.
1: All right, Central. How many of you last comments?
0: Percy 4, Bill.
1: Five 159, don't need it. 159, I received that. Is 154 not out as well?
2: Negative.
3: Alright,
2: we just dispatched one ambulance.
1: Okay. So I'm gonna need three more. Alright. Go try. So recall rescue 52 and give me 152 for another BLS. And I'll hold with the chief sitter on the road from 52. And then we'll hold with 53 for fire, for fluids. And then see if 153 can get a scramble crew. And then send me an additional BLS on top of that.
0: Two. And we will reach on no response on them. Yeah, you lose your 50 though.
4: G52 in quarters.
0: Proceed, rescue 52.
5: 53 for a handle.
0: Okay, G50.
4: Jet 50 is also going to 52, staff handle.
5: 1523 is responding.
0: Proceed, ambulance 1523.
6: Between Coach Lane and Lori Lane. Motor vehicle accident. Second, third, and fourth, two BLS. North response 1. Ambulance 154, ambulance 152, ambulance 1391. Hopewell Township. In front of 1569 Harbortown Rocktown Road, Coach Lane to Lori Lane, for the motor vehicle accident. Second, third, and fourth, due ambulance.
5: 579, right?

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1: Clear, Brush 53.
0: All 60 units are clear from Palmer Square.
2: Keith 156.
3: Go to Chief 152.
2: Yeah, Chief, I've got Lieutenant 521 on scene with me. So if you need him as additional EMT, can you staff another rig?
3: Alright, well, we'll check when we get there. We'll check it advice.

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1: Still responding, you have Amos 154, Amos.
0: Thanks very much.
2: Aggressive, but if you see something different, please let me know. Here's the thank you.
3: One storm arriving, 100%.
2: Hold on.

0: Tiene.
1: Everybody's clear for a scene. You can close it out. Command's terminated. Chief 20 is available.
2: Appreciate you, personnel to command. All five volumes are clear. Command's terminated. How are you going to proceed?
3: Alright, we have two BLS stations to be transported. Who's my closest BLS besides 159 on location?
2: What is it, 154?
3: One 152, what's your location?
1: Just passing San Sol's farm.
3: Alright, 154, you can go available. If 152 continue on, you're right up the road.
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0: Hamilton 171, medic 1791 with truck 1. Hamilton Township, 1600 Foster Road, the Hamilton Pet Meadow Pet Cemetery, crossing the State Boulevard. Respiratory emergency, stop response phone. Hamilton 171, medic 1791 with truck 1. Hamilton Township, 1500 Foster Road, the Hamilton Pet Meadow Pet Cemetery, crossing the State Boulevard. Respiratory emergency, stop 1.
1: You can recall. Commander, there's no worries about that. It happens.

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Acela Bush, take care of Hamilton. Room 110, door bed. Bleeding. Stop response 1. Ambulance 110, additional assignment, ambulance 40. Hamilton. 3 Hamilton House Place. Acela Bush, take care of Hamilton. Room 110. Bleeding. Stop one.

0: 295 northbound, mile marker 58/7 for a motor vehicle accident.
1: To be dispatched with squad 1. Hamilton, I-295 northbound at mile marker 58/7. Motor vehicle accident. South response 1. Ambulance 110, additional assignment with ambulance 6081 to be dispatched. And squad 1, Hamilton Township. I-295 northbound, mile marker 58/7. Motor vehicle accident. South response 1.

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0: One ten two. Do you need me to serve PD?
1: Central, you calling 1-10-2? Is uncooperative but not combative. We should be okay for now.

0: if you got it, but Surf Patrol 2, 539 near Amazon for a brush fire. It might be not the field side, but our fire department is being dispatched, you know, to Cole County Central.
1: Do you want me to contact
0: the
1: people you
0: want
1: to go after?
0: Nope, they're already notified.

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Going to 1650 Old York Road for the rush. 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

0: Flight 40 Central. Yeah, Mama just called and requested the bridge as well. I think they're out of luck with that, but give me more credit than that. All right, Corey. Good deal. I'll put them on the card for you.
1: Corey, Captain 82. You guys can recall. Thank you.
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That's station 43, 44, 45, number 25, Deerfield Drive, on the fire alarm activation, 15, 26.

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0: 10, Sergeant Amos, 45 arriving. Two-story, single-family, Title 5. Nothing evident from the street. Chief 43 is also on scene. Hello, come in.
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West, response 1. North Rescue Medic 1791, City of Trenton, in front of 147 Walnut Avenue, between Monmouth Street and Cambridge Street, unconscious person. West, 1.

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0: 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Station 33, Ewing Township, 842 Sylvia Street, the alarm system. North 1, Channel 2.

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1: Negative, it's going out.
0: Received. Last unit.
1: Okay, I don't know.

southbound from SQMX 1793, City of Trenton, 942 Southbound Avenue, crossing Midwood Alley. Seizures. West response 1. Southbound SQMX 1793, City of Trenton, 942 Southbound Avenue. Seizures. West 1.

0: And then 3 for a male, having a seizure, vomiting.
1: Animal 40 in Hightstown Borough, 201 South Main Street, Petty School. In the campus building, crossing South Street, Publicum. East response 1, Animal 40, Hightstown Borough, 201 South Main Street, the Petty School in the campus building, in front of the campus building, crossing South Street to Publicum. East 1.
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1: 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Yeah, Harvest,

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0: Chrissy, the ambulance for you, you're about.
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0: 24 Lamont Avenue, Unit 10. 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
1: Sorry, Thomas,

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1: Not yet, Chief. 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
0: Is it a utility manhole or a sewer?
1: Mark, but there's no coming from it. It's definitely not steam.
0: Alright, receive.

0: Did the Houston PD have this letter that I call available?
1: And PSCNG was requested.
0: Right.
2: One says you're transporting to Princeton.
1: Rusty.
0: Got it.

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1: Receive. It's going to be for a 61-year-old male, hypertensive. Alright. And it's going to be apartment 226 Alpha.

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0: Negative 70 is wrapping up now.
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0: Be trying to receive police picking up from the 29 northbound just after Cass. There's a disabled vehicle in the left lane causing pretty good traffic flow.
1: Receive.

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0: Can you let me know on the turnaround?
1: 你问问。

791. 19 Tyler Street, the rest of Quiver. Northbound, turn around, 791, the city, Grant 19 Tyler Street, the rest of Quiver.

419 Tyler Street is going to be for a 15-month-old child, shortness of breath. On the second call report, the patient had a seizure and altered mental status.

0: 129 Alliance Township, 2203 Cold Circle, the patient is at 129 in Lawrence, 2203 Cold Circle, the patient is at.
1: Kilo 46 Alpha.
2: Good.
1: We'll be planning a crash report. Both vehicles being driven.
0: Station 3331 and 30. Ewing 406 Country Lane, Visualing. 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
1: 哎，忘记了。
2: 不行。

0: That engine 33.
1: Ventilation's complete. Turned over to the occupant. We're responding country lane.
0: Receive engine 33.

0: Aldo.
1: Yeah,
0: 50 minutes. Alright, Alpha 5, show 0, warning.
1: No, actually.
2: Central engine 31's responding.

0: Please reporting fire in the bathroom.
1: Central Deputy 33 is arriving. Two-story multifamily lightweight. Nothing shown from the exterior. That'll be established command.
0: Central Deputy 33 on location. Two-story multifamily lightweight. There's nothing shown from the exterior.
1: Yeah. And PD, blocking light, only fire hydrant.
2: Two 33 is gone.
0: 233.

0: Yeah, but you're 33 Central. He did knock on it with dry temps.
1: Bless you.

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1: Alright,

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0: 1 in Hamilton, 559 Layler Street. 7-Eleven, it's like, yes, we're in. 1 in Hamilton, 559 Layler Street. 7-Eleven, it's like, yes, we're in.
1: 2 engine 3, you guys good on scene?
2: Yes, yeah, 87. 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
1: Fire, receive. 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

0: 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You can make your way to the Walls Building, E2346 and 33. In the third floor lobby, I have a caller stating that Mr. Archie is rearranging the lobby and possibly masturbating by the window.
1: Religion 31's arriving. We're now getting to the channel. We have one line stretch. We're checking for extension into the attic.
2: Oh, you're in Scott.

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2: Alright, let them know I'm an EMT, I'm not a cop, I'm not sitting in the middle of the highway with the car anymore.
1: Yeah, I understand.
3: Personal response to the police.

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0: 33 to Central. 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
1: I did clear right now.

20 from the street, tower 51, in the UA 406 country lane, the dwelling. Engine 20, tower 51, in the UA 406 country lane, for the dwelling, north of

0: 392793, in Ewing, North Alden and Prospect, a pedestrian motor vehicle accident. 392793 in Ewing, North Alden and Prospect, the pedestrian motor vehicle accident. 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
1: 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Engine 20 signed on, but we have engine 53 saying they're closer and going to handle. And then Tower 51 was dispatched, but they're not on the road yet. Tower 51 is responding.
2: Thank you. 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
0: One's on the line.
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2: Okay. Yeah.

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1: Yeah, that's for sure. Yeah, tell you how it's going right now.
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1: Yep. 406, Buckley Lane, that's the one. 406, Buckley Lane, that's the one.

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Gotcha.

0: 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We're on North Response number 2, 1700.
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0: 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I'm going to open the inside 1C. 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Right. 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

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Engine 20, Tower 51 in Ewing 311, Dickinson Street. The alarm system. Engine 20, Tower 51, Ewing 311, Dickinson Street. The alarm system. North response number 2, 1706.

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Central Tower, 51 responding for Fort Lauderdale.

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0: 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And who do I have for the covers?
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1: NO1 Pennington Road, the Yuma Ministry, Sioux Papa Dion, unconscious person.
2: 4-0.
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in Ewing. 1001 Pennington Road, two Papa, the unconscious person. Source 2. That's 1391793 in Ewing, 1001 Pennington Road, at Ujima, two Papa, the unconscious person. Source response.

0: a vehicle. There's a 44-year-old male who's unconscious. The caller will guide you to them.
1: Central, Tower 51 surviving. 2.5 story commercial, nothing evident from the outside. Tower 51 will be investigating, establishing command.
0: Review Tower 51.
2: Okay, now north, City Trenton, 439 Bellevue Avenue. Bell Care Room 20 Bravo, the medical emergency. That's north, City Trenton, 439 Bellevue, the medical emergency.
0: It's going to be room 20 Bravo for 34-year-old male not eating and lethargic.

0: Down 1 in Hamilton, 1660, 44 Hamilton Square Road, the Karen 1. Room 114, to the fall victim. Down 1 in Hamilton, 1660, 44 Hamilton Square Road, the Karen 1, 114, the fall.
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0: Oh, sorry, they're not going to make it here.

0: 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North 2, 1730, please.
1: 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Tower 31 is getting ready to take off. 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

Ambulance 45, respond to number 996 Alexander Road at the Gables, room 208 for the medical pulse cord activation. That's number 996 Alexander Road in room 208 at the Gables. Medical pulse cord activation as reported through the monitoring center. At 1733 760.

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0: any available unit. I have a firearm reclamation at Dunkin' Donuts at 412 3130 Southbound. Truck 1, Robbinsville, 1412 U.S. Highway 130. Disregard, truck 1. Disregard. Any unit copy the firewire for Dunkin' Donuts?
1: Officer,

42 ladder 41. Robbinsville 1412 US Highway 130. The Dunkin' Donuts. Doing 542 ladder 41. Robbinsville 1412 Route 130. Dealing.

0: Sure, 37 miles long.
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0: Sorry. Not be clear, it's going to be Whiskey Mike with zero. Reading for the stop, almost caused an accident.

0: 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For West Kincaid Drive on the overdose. That's number 4, West Kincaid Drive on the overdose. 1739.
1: City 21 North Dean, abdominal pain, West 1, 1739.

794 and West Windsor 4, West Windsor 6, Davis Drive. 794 and West Windsor 4, West Windsor 6, Davis Drive.

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Damon's 168 in West Windsor, 996 Alexander Road. That's the Gables, room 208, abdominal pain.

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3: 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Daniels 49 and West Windsor 996, Alexander Road, the Gables, 208, abdominal fin.

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I got you on the redirect for 45 Brooktree Road, respiratory.

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1: Hamilton 48. 9793, East Weather, 719, St. James Place. St. James Village Department, Department 413, a cardiac arrest. That's Hamilton 48. Medical 793, attention at Tour Chief. East Weather, 719, St. James Place, the St. James Village Department, Department 413. Wordsworth Court to Tennyson Road, the cardiac arrest, number East 1.

0: Northwest Sea Lake 179-2 in Trenton. 11 Columbia Avenue, the unconscious person up at Westmont. North Meg 792, Trent. 11 Columbia Avenue, unconscious person at Westmont.
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0: 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I need one to recall.
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1: Yes, perfect now. 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We're going to go ahead and send 917-912 that 11 Columbia Drive. 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
2: PD coming, because we've been up to see, believe it's going to be confirmed, Grammy is not allowing access into the building at this present time. 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

0: Running 149 McCullen, that's engines 2, 3, 4, engine 1, squad, battalion, and truck 1 and 2, 149 McCullen, dwelling. Run.
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0: Receive rescue 1, I'll put you on the car.
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0: 00-2195. 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Avenger 149 McCullen Avenue, about reporting fire in the basement.
1: Squad 1's on the scene. We're at Ann Story Wood Frame Signal. We got smoke showing from the seaside. We'll be stretching.
0: Squad 1's on the scene. 159 McCullough. Smoke showing tonight. And next, 793. All other ALS, BLS.

0: Airbus 174 Hamilton, 1249 McClellan Avenue, Boeing Harbor, Southport. Airbus 174 Hamilton, 1249 McClellan Avenue, Boeing Harbor, Southport.
1: Four.
2: 174 is gone.
1: 174.

0: All right, receive. Flying 2 for Major 4, we're at the White Horse Circle. 4 is at the White Horse Circle, where's Engine 3? Cedar now.
1: One's coming off of Washington, we're flying on a

West Side Additional Assignment, City Rescue in Hamilton, 641 Redford Street, from the fall victim, operate West Response Number 1. That's 110 Additional Assignment, City Rescue in Hamilton, 641 Redford Street, from the fall victim, operate South Response Number 6.

0: operation. Like I mentioned, company on City Water. They're having a hard time finding the basement that's extending to the first floor. Crews are working.
1: 15.
0: Central also. And let them know. The primary is negative on the first floor.
1: Negative.
2: Yeah, it's a negative.

0: Backing down.
1: Yes, you can take those windows if you can.
2: Campus police from 161, County 161.
3: Yes.
4: Yes, please.
2: It's trying to get into lot number 4. Can you have the officer allow that bus in and park next to the command?
4: Copy. What was the name of the bus?
2: On the side of it says Special Olympics Torch Run. Should say Final Leg.
4: Copy that. I'll advise.

0: Central SS 18 responding on McClellan Avenue. Steve, SS 18. Well, then, two, you are on South 2, please.
1: Thank you, 1's on scene.
0: And I have engine 1 on scene.
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McClellan Command Central. All right, come in. I have that's the animals found and EMS for

0: have an officer posted up there for that advised me his lot. He's pretty cool. Do you want that bus coming up to you, or do you want them to be relocated if they can't find spots?
1: The bus does not need to park in the middle of the driveway next to the command truck.
2: Okay. 1820. Also be advised, Battalion 1 is going to be my interior supervisor.
3: One interior.

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At Squawk 40, engine 42, router 41, Robbinsville, 1412 US Highway 130 at the Dunkin' Donuts. 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
1: Oh, yes. Crazy.
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3: Everyone,

0: for calling Command Central. Peg. At this time, we're going to place the fire under control. And one, interior supervisor is reporting that the fire is out. I do need my FM.
1: I'm sorry, sir. Your FM was notified. All ETA was given. And that was per command. Fire under control. 1827. Police 10 response. Fire police 10.

Southwest 172, second to VOS, Hamilton, 149 McClellan Avenue, for the Falling Fire, operator, self-response 1. Southwest 172, second to VOS, Hamilton, 149 McClellan Avenue.

0: for us.
1: What? And then for the fire.
0: Oh, this is what?
1: 1101, I saw you up on Lamar Avenue. Are you available?
0: Yeah, I want to know where I'm at.
1: Okay, first time I'm hearing you. I'll make you and 93 available, aren't I?
0: That's right. We're into the fire. Aren't I? On the other.
1: Okay, and just to clarify, 1102 is still on Redfern?
0: Central. 1102 is still on Redfern.
1: Okay.

Number 40, Swamp 40, Lake 1792, Robinson, I-95 southbound, exit 7A at the southbound toll booth. The motor vehicle accident operate countywide number 1. That's ambulance 40, Swamp 40, Lake 794, Robinson, I-95 southbound at the toll booth near exit 7A Alpha. Motor vehicle accident countywide number 1.

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1: Central from Indy 33, same traffic. 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
1: Department 406 was the fire department. 405 has also been posted due to damage. You can make all units available. What do you call this, Tommy?
0: All units will be available.

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1: Good.
0: Can you handle that on the east side? Just hold tight on the Duncan Claw. 71 is right up the wall, can you?
1: Hold it. Percy, please report car with motorcycle unknown, engine male unconscious and breathing.

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0: 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It's going to be at the toll plaza, switch to County 1-1.
1: Thanks. 1-2 in Hamilton, 6-1 Wood Court. Station says operate, stop response 2.

0: 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At Station 31 in Ewing, 340, section 374 Edwards Crossing Road at the full tilt. Alarm system, Northwest.
1: Tower 33 is a quarter.

0: to 7 South, 7A South. You guys see it and then go the wrong way. You'll see everybody there.
1: Any four, are you coming down the turnpike? South, just take the 7A exit. We're going to be on the ramp to the toll booth.
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0: We're up here at the college for the Special Olympics. Can you just add 110-5 to the card? And can you also put us transporting to Hopewell?

0: 老师是吧？老师。I was clear. Negative contact. I walked around the warehouse, everything so far.
1: Let's talk to everyone. I'm going to walk away.

0: Deputy 31 Central, be on at 374, I guess, Carlson. It's a multi-building complex here, I'm not sure where one's coming from. I'll get back to it further.
1: Okay. Yeah, I'm not sure what that business is, to be honest with you.

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0: Station. We're going to be contacting the monitoring company. Probably the representative as well, so. No alarm. No, I just recalled with you.
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1: 10-2 is same line from the top, Johnson. I'll give you the address in 1 minute.

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1: North, City of Trent. Center Street, Jones Alley, for the unknown operator left one. Southwest, City of Trent. Center Street and Jones Alley, downtown, left one.

是在这边是吧？Yeah, just be advised, Red Cross is going to reply to phone call that was found out here for the patient.

0: Medic 791 on the upgrade is 10. Hospital of Union Street is saying that is from 421, Bed A Alpha, cardiac emergency ambulance 1. 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

0: 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This is South.
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1: Receive, Mike 1701, cancel your call. 91. And I just want to confirm the EPA.
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13 Kennedy Lane, Domino Payne, number 1. 10 West 45, 13 Kennedy Lane, Domino Payne, number 1.

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To Oak Well, 14 Tanglewood Drive, recovered from hospital alarm 1.

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1: Okay, thank you.

0: He was asking me questions, give me the address. He said it's in the area, it's very loud. He also stated that he is kind of deaf and that if he can hear it, then he's just extremely loud.
1: Copy. From Central.

0: Judge wants left engine 53 on scene. Nothing showing. We are investigating.
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0: 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Thank you.
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1: Sir,

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0: injuries on location, nothing fell on his eyes. I know that's good. Truck one's arriving.
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791, the business 10-4 Hamilton. 12, the R4 Hamilton, the road is at its front stairway on the third. Downstairs, we have copy for a number, it's not wrong. We have left 171, tag 791, engine 10-4 Hamilton. 12, the R4 Hamilton, the road is at its front stairway on the third. Downstairs, and copy. Correct, copy.